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0: Afternoon, 28, the top 13 overnight. Tomorrow, fine. 27, fine for Saturday and Sunday. Tops by the looks of around 30. Here comes the heat.
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12: Hey there, I'm Jackie Lim. Australia and the United States are moving to deepen their military partnership. Following talks in Washington, Defence Minister Richard Marles and US Defence Secretary Pete Hegseth agreed to accelerate defence activities at Australian bases. The move comes ahead of the AUKUS submarine rotations through HMAS Stirling, which will bring thousands of US personnel to WA.
13: Our alliance with the United States is something that's been built over decades. It really does transcend governments of the day in DC, but also in Canberra. Our defence relationship is profoundly important.
12: Miles on the ABC there. Australians have now donated more than $4 million to help victims of the devastating Nepal floods, while the federal government has also bumped up their contribution to $5 million. The money will support relief efforts in communities devastated by flooding and landslides. Opposition leader Angus Taylor has promised a crackdown on tobacco crime under a coalition government. He's pledged to cut the tobacco excise by 80% while legalising vapes and nicotine pouches. Russian airspace is no longer safe for international flights, according to Ukraine's president, Volodymyr Zelensky, issuing the warning as they intensify long-range drone strikes. And Lionel Richie has checked himself out of hospital after suffering a medical episode earlier in the week. The 77-year-old spent time in the ICU after falling ill during a concert in St. Louis. His reps say he's home and recovering.
11: Sport.

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3: Specifically, even though we don't have any stadiums, any facilities, we still don't know if there's going to be an issue with crocodiles at the rowing venue. We are starting to maybe get excited about who's going to perform at the deeply important opening and closing ceremonies of Brisbane.

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1: Cannot wait for that. 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Jeez, we get a lot of feedback on this. 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

0: that is a year of free Palmy Sound. Woo-hoo! We're calling all dads to celebrate Father's Day and join the challenge of the Coolin' Dad of Gold. 91.1 Hot FM's Nugget and Al will be putting dads to the ultimate test. 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It's a challenge that sorts the dads from the lads. 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
2: 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This is our first chat with Jade in the temporary new studio.
4: Yeah.
2: Everything's out of whack, isn't it?
3: It's a bit out of whack. Yeah. Lots of props in here, though.
2: Well, yeah, you found yourself like a back scratcher thing.
3: Yes, and it's got like a crocodile claw on the end. It's very exciting.
2: Wow. I'm not sure why that's in there.
3: Mm-hmm.
2: I've got some follow-up questions for Mikey, I imagine. I've got some real concerns. Hey, lady, going to be a stinking hot weekend. Summer's come early, but that kind of means we're past winter now. I reckon it's this last 4 months of the year where the events on the Sunshine Coast go berserko. Of course, kicking off tomorrow afternoon with Coolum Data Gold at the Coolum Surf Club. This is going to be huge.
3: This
2: hot family, we've been saying it. Come on down. Come and have a countery. Come and have a beer tomorrow afternoon.

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0: 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It is Sam and Ash. Good morning at 5:17. Got some scores that happened
1: tonight.
0: Yeah,
1: I want to. Well, firstly, let's talk about your mob, the Bronx. Had a victory over the Doggies. Was it their last game of the season?
0: It was. Yeah, both of them actually.
1: Yeah.
0: Yeah.
1: So they're playing for a bit of pride there.
0: Yeah.
1: And a bit of nostalgia. Two proud clubs. So well done to the Bronx.
0: In Payne Haas's last game.
1: Yeah.
0: Yeah, so that was pretty good. And
1: is there truth
0: in there too?
1: Is there any truth in the story that sort of broke yesterday that there was 9 Broncos making way? Madge had cleaned house.
0: Oh, there's been I think 9 going for a while though.
1: Okay.
0: Yeah, like I don't think it's
1: not new news.
0: No,
1: just feels a lot now.
0: No, because like I mean, you know, when we were doing some of the ground announcing stuff last week, they were all on there. Like, I don't think it's just because of what's happened. I just think that people are going to different clubs.
1: That's what happens, yeah.
0: You know.
1: 9 feels like a lot, though.
0: It does feel like a lot.
1: Yeah. But, yeah, well done, Bronx. In other news, the first round, well, second really, now that this is weirdo, what do they call it now? The wild card round in the AFL. But the proper final, qualifying final between Fremantle, who are the minor premiers, and Hawthorn, who got pizzled by Brisbane, went over west, so the home of the Dockers.
0: And you've told me before that's a hard stadium to win in, right?
1: Absolutely right. It's very parochial. It's very West Australian, and the crowd get behind them big style over there. So everyone was expecting a Fremantle demolition of Hawthorn, especially considering Brisbane recently just toasted Hawthorn quite spectacularly.
0: Yeah.
1: And so people were like, okay, well, the minor premiers who haven't been beaten all year, they're coming to our turf. And that's why you become minor premier, so that you get your home final.
0: That's right.
1: And that advantage. Nah, Hawthorn turned up. And it was interesting because I watched the first half of the game. They really turned the screws on Fremantle. They didn't give them any space. Mm. And finals footy is a different brand of footy. And this is what I worry a little bit about Brisbane, is that Brisbane and Fremantle play a very

0: 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Naughty 540 is coming in.
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3: Good morning. Got a crash old Gympie Road around Frawley Avenue through Narangbar. Minor delays. Not a bad run through North Lakes on the Bruce. Looking good on the Sunshine Motorway from Sippy Downs to Mount Coolum. Clear run on the David Lowe Way through Coolum Beach and a little bit of traffic through Lansborough Beer with Steve Irwin Way. 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
1: Good morning. All right, contracts that celebrities have that you won't believe are real. We're going to have a little deep dive into some celebrity contracts up next. Sonny Federa, Jazzy, D.O.D.

0: 91.1 Hot FM, Sam and Ash. Good morning. 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
1: Ash's Entertainment. Nah, yours.
0: All righty, entertainment news time. Celebrity contract clauses that you're not going to believe are real.
2: Some of these are wild,
0: huh? Oh, I love these. And, you know, you having done some movies, you'll be able to give us probably a little bit of an insight into this stuff too. But did you know Samuel L. Jackson gets golf time written into his contracts, allowing him to play around twice a week during filming?
2: That's great.
0: Isn't that good? If you think about it, like, if that's important to you and that's what keeps you happy and you sane, then...
2: Healthy mind, healthy body.
0: And then they're going to get the best out of him. Because if you've got a cluttered mind and you're trying to film something, you're going to have to keep doing lines over and over, which is really making more time.
2: Correct.
0: Jeez.
2: I love that.
0: Queen Latifah has used a no dying rule for

0: 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Sam and Ash, good morning. It is 6:39. Happy Friday. Vibes are high on a Friday. And guess what happens on a Friday? We also like to give away tickets.
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2: is now open with free tickets to your favourite upcoming events.
1: And this looks like a pearler too. Forgotten Island. Family movie, exclusive movie preview on the 16th of September, which is coming up in a couple of weeks' time.
0: Yeah.
1: And we just have to tell us whether the island I'm coming up with is a forgotten island or is a real island. And, of course, today's island was Old Woman Island.
0: Yep.
1: Milton's in Caloundra. Morning, Milt. How are you, brother?
4: Good morning, Sam.
1: Oh, hang on. We've got a bit of a tech issue here. Let's try that again. Hello, Milton. Can you hear us? Nope, still not working. This is fun, isn't it?
0: Ah, this is really good fun. All right, we're not sure what's going on there.
1: We're not sure.
0: That whole thing of what's happening should be working.
1: Yeah.
0: And it's not. So, look, congratulations, Milton. We're going to give you the tickets anyway. Old Woman Island.
1: Old Woman Island is indeed a real island. And Milton, you and the family are going along.

0: where my head goes. Yep. I was at the bottom of the driveway when I found out.
1: Yep. I don't remember where I was when Princess Di died, but I do remember where I was when Steve Irwin died.
0: Mm.
1: And I just remember feeling an immense sense of loss.
0: Yeah.
1: And just what a waste. You know, there's a guy that had so much energy and gave so much to the community that we lost him too soon.
0: Yeah, absolutely. All right. Well, what we're going to do is we're going to play this song and when we come back, we're going to have a chat. A little chat to you on something I've discovered, Sam.
1: Okay.
0: Let's do it next after Bruno Mars. It is 91.1 Hot FM. Sam and Ash, good morning. New stuff for Bruno Mars, Oh My Soul.

0: 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Sam and Ash, good morning.
1: Bluey. Do your kids love Bluey?
0: Oh. Yes, I love Bluey.
1: I didn't really catch the wave. It was a bit like the Wiggles for me. I missed the Wiggles too.
0: Oh, God, you've missed out on so much goodness in your life, Sam.
1: Yeah. I had HR Puffin stuff and the banana splits.
0: HR Puffin stuff. You couldn't do this.
1: When things get rough, yeah.
0: Yeah, that was a good one.
1: I grew up with that stuff.
0: You know, Nugget is a massive fan of Bluey.
1: Yeah, I believe it.
0: Did you know that about him?
1: No, I didn't.
0: So Nugget from our drive show, like, he's been known to just go home and turn on Bluey.
1: No kids, just watch it himself. Kids, just

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2: Mambo Italiano.
1: Thanks to Il Vento at the Wharf, authentic Italian and wood-fired pizza perfection.
2: Like a mambo, like a crazy. I love that song.
3: Hello.
0: Yes.
2: What was that? What's going on?
3: Oh, mate, not much. Working.
2: What do you do, Woz?
3: I drive a concrete truck, mate. And, you got me in between slump and load, so.
0: Oh, love that. All right. Now, we have got something off the Il Vento menu, and you've just got to tell us whether it is real, authentic Italian or not.
2: Now, the item that I'm suggesting is on the menu is a Magnifico Tizzarelli.
3: I mean, Tizzarelli sounds Magnifico. But I don't think it's a food.
2: You don't think so? You're right. All right.
0: Sam, you've been caught out once again.
2: Oh, well.
0: Hey, mate, that $100 you spent at Il Vento at the Wharf's all yours.
3: Awesome. Thank you very much, guys.
0: You're welcome,
2: mate. Have a great
0: Italian
2: weekend.
0: And wood-fired pizza perfection. Sorry, guys. Sorry to cut you off.
2: Yeah, just do the bloody ad while we're having a yak here.
0: I'm so rude.
3: Oh, how good's the weather?
2: Have a good one, Woz.
0: See you, buddy. Cyril, Moonlight right now. Milaz, 91.1 Hot FM. Entertainment news on the way next. We're talking celebrity contract clauses.